0: 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Can you email me a copy of the order, please?
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0: 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Comstock County Valley Patrol, a juvenile problem, 164 Lincoln.
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1: 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That'll be the suspect.
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That accident on road 18, cut it out, Kilo 32.

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1: And are they southbound or northbound?
2: Southbound and directly in the middle of the road.
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2: 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We'll advise.
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0: wall in case they're going to come on clear.
1: 17 paper.
0: Walk at 12, overcome. I have driver 2 when you're ready.
1: Walk at 12.
0: Last of Brown, like the color. First is Tracy, Tom, Robert, Adam, Charles, Ida, middle of Robert. 07-31-1988, and she's with the Volkswagen Golf.
1: And that's vehicle 2?
0: That is vehicle 2.
1: Chief license 2026.
0: Drive

0: 1K12, over, come.
1: 1K12.
0: Randy's is on scene for the Volkswagen. Apparently the owner called them. So you can cancel BNT and put them at the top of the list again.
1: So no other tows needed?
0: Not right now.
1: Copy, thanks. 1736.
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0: 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And I have name number for driver 1.
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Burcom K42 Rodriguez, Oriana, 2028, suspended, revoke third, financial responsibility. Charles Robert Henry, 0749. I'm showing expired 5/5 of 2026. The gray 2004 Infiniti G35, registered to a Benny Mejia Avalos. East Wenatchee address.

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0: I will be clear with a report to follow, and you can put me on 158. I got to leave comments.
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0: Servicom Wenatchee, South Unit, injury accident, kid attached in South Wenatchee Avenue. Female was just hit by a car while it was in the crosswalk.
1: Monkey 12.
0: Monkey 12, 7K54.
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0: Burcon Battalion 1, Ladder 10, Engine 13 Ballard, vehicle versus pedestrian, Kittitas and South Wenatchee Avenue, vehicle versus pedestrian accident, Kittitas Street, South Wenatchee Avenue, timeout 1754.
1: Okay, 10, we're going to come over here after the crash from the north.
2: Okay, 10, 1755.
1: 24, Burcon, on the way on the crash.
2: 24, 1755.
1: Monkey 12, Burcon, I'm arriving.
2: 12, 1755.
1: I have the roadblock, you have 870.
2: Copy.
1: Sir, come, I'll be in route.
2: Copy, 1755.

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0: Monkey 12, overcome registration.
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0: Charles 09619 William.

0: That is apparently the suspect vehicle. I'm not seeing the driver.
1: Copy, 1757.
0: Contact 3 is with you. 1-2-36. Last of Chili's, so Tom Ida, Lincoln, Lincoln, Young, first of Jack, middle keeper Connor, 317-00.
1: Number 2.
0: Last of Brandtop, so the boy Robert Adams, Nora David, Frank Adam Sam, first of Ashley with an EY, middle G David, 4-4-89.
1: And number 3.
0: Last of William, Ida, Edward, Robert, Sam, Nora, Adam, first of Greta, Sam, 3-99, verbal.
1: Six, 6-8-17-3.

0: Sir, come to you to vehicle information.
1: 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The Charles 09619, William.
0: Abram.
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2: 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We're going to be on Highway 2 at mile marker 114. Let me know when you're ready for two registrations.
0: Aircom, check one, as a witness.
1: 33.
0: Process Taylor, versus Angela, spelled Adam, Nora, George, Edward, Lincoln, Lincoln. Adam, middle L for Leah, 11-24-91.
1: Copy, do we have a victim name yet?
0: Gudina.
1: I'm sorry, your traffic cut out on the last name. Sophia what?
0: Gudina. It's George Ocean David, Ida Nora Edward Zebra.
3: Yes, Denver, come on the way.
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3: Copy, that's not her.
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1: 33.
0: Lots of Tucker versus Benjamin. That'll be for Bruce, 214 and 66.
1: 18-13.

0: 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Robert Edward Edwards, Victor Edwards, Sam, first Christopher, middle R Robert, 01-2171.
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Well, I did find another Sophia Mendez Godinez. She's a 10-year-old female. I don't know how old your victim is. 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
1: K24, 18,
0: 17. K33, comm, I'll be clear. I'll make a phone call on 175.
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1: Once that's added, you can clear back out. Same officer, same dispatch.
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0: 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Still have an open, reopen runway or open runaway. We're requesting a phone call, and we're just taking a trespass at Caliber Collision.
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Last of Packer, Paul, Adam, Charles, Kingdom, Robert, First of Ari, Adam, Robert, Ida, 1970-0713, Precious, 1970-0703, also.

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0: Lunar Park 605, River comes from the subject trespass from the TUD properties until 2029. The TUD is checking with the supervisor, reference any action that needs to be taken.
1: I believe this may be related to my civil lobby earlier.
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0: Rivercom 1K33, which call is related to the civil call earlier, is that that?
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1: Control, 10 the Union, 4673, Park Island Road, South Kentucky.
0: Yeah, 35, 1916. 23, 1916.

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0: 114 North Mason Street, number 5. Our peace phone was hacked by Lucy Garcia. Our peace calling from 911 only phone. She's requesting contact at her apartment.
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0: 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I'm clear that contact, I'll close it out now.
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1: 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I believe he's out of service at this point.
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51 1957. 3 overdose, 185 Nattapoc Lane. 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
0: 44.
2: K24 at the Easy Street roundabout. There's a homeless male in the roundabout walking into traffic. Navy blue shirt, brown hair, medium build. I believe it's going to be Chris Hansborough. He was contacted out there earlier.
0: 44.
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0: 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I'll be out at the original scene.
1: K12,
0: 2002. I'll be in route to back 2.
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0: Boys, Young Union, 9151, Lockdown Road, South Kentucky.
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0: 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I'll be en route to CRC with him. 5.1 on the trip.
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0: River Palms, Lake County, West Patrol, the trespass, Leavenworth. K-61 at Paprika, 715 Front Street Unit, B-Boy. Michael Walker was standing out front, shouting the name of a sales associate that he knows. He's wearing headphones and a flannel. They want him trespassed from this store.
1: K-61.
0: K-61-2045. 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
1: 1K12.
0: I got a hold of staff and they talked to Jerry. Everything's fine. You can clear it. No report.
1: 2132.

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0: 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Charles, George Charles, 0380, 3300 block, Highway 28.
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County, Sally Unit Defense. They believe the address is 227 23rd Street Northwest. There's a male screaming at someone in the house. Sounds like an aggressive argument. There's a child in the backyard that keeps trying to get to the house, and he tells him no, not to go.

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1: 35-21-20.
2: Yeah, 37 are calm. Same traffic.
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0: K-51.
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0: River from Q51, I found Damian Espinoza, born in 06. He's suspended or revoked third financial responsibility. He's got a Chilean address. I'm not sure if that's the correct one.
1: That's him. I'll be out with him safely at the gas station.
0: 3C 2124.

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0: Most recent history was 2020. I ran the names that I had, Paulina and Miguel Cervantes. I sent you all their photos. Miguel has an order, he's a respondent in an order, restraining order, with a Christina De Jesus, born in 85.
2: What address does Christina come back to?
0: Checking.
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0: Yakima. Also a protected person that in that order is a Jordan De Jesus, born in 2004.
2: Seriously, if you could send them all today.
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2: Puerto Rico, Cascade, Michigan County 98193, traumatic injury at Camp Zanica, 16400 Cedar Gray Road. Cascade Ambulance, Shawnee County 98193, traumatic injury 1 at Camp Zanica, 16400 Cedar Bay Road, 2129.

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0: River Gulf, Shang County West Patrol, so 911, Leavenworth. K61 of the Indian Motor and Batman Dairy Unit 282, the hang up is empty, call back.
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County Valley Patrol's information, sending 8 for a commercial fire alarm to 3272 School Street, apartment D, David, 138. K50, 2151. 8, 7, 2151.

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2: I'm all the way with 21. K53, 2157. A10, 2157. Okay, that was 173 in Auburn, Charles on the RO. 38. 38, Charles. I'll take a second, he's getting out. Do you copy?
1: Vertigo, do you
2: have 4? 4. Did you copy 38th traffic? Charles on the RO, and he was getting out of the vehicle.

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0: 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Richard Jackson, Middle J. John, Lindbergh, 10030.
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0: Rivercombe K51, Blair, suspender revoked, third, finance responsibility, two orders on file.
1: K51, there is a female that walked outside with a little girl.
0: Gracie, one of the orders is with a Jaden McKenna Green. She's the protected party. It's a white female born in 01.
1: K51, that female was around any.
0: Receive, I'll run her and send you a photo.
1: K51, go ahead and send it to me, 53 and 12, please.
0: Copy, 2216.
1: K51, come on, have one, it comes to DUI. Send it, sir.
0: 2216.

whatever complicates IC1. 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K21, 2218.

0: 1 Illegal Burn, 1755 4th Street, Southeast. Sector 1 and Illegal Burn at 1755 4th Street, Southeast. Can I please?
1: Yeah, 38, 22, 19.

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0: 1K38.
1: We'll be at Princeton and Central. There's no plate on a trailer. It's being towed by a green Dodge Durango.
0: And confirm Princeton and Miller.
1: Central.
0: Princeton Central, 02.

Sir, Cumberland County North Unit, it's a traffic offense. Line from 529 North Bradley Street, a Marco just got put a Tundra, unknown license.

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Oscar, County Sun County North Unit. It's a phone call. Assist public for Lincoln. K21, 031.

0: States and wanted to come until the vehicle for the traffic event. The bus is clear to clear for an edit.
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0: 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We have the 900 block up north land.
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0: 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Hill is not licensed. He doesn't have an ID either. Convicted inactive.
1: 1K25. No, that'll be clear.
0: K25, 040.

0: K-27.
1: I was able to make contact with them quickly. If they found us, then I'll have to leave. They're about to find out that we're going to shut down and do it. They're reporting.
0: K-27, 050.

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River Elm 1K29, Joaquin Casio is 2030 clear. It's also a protected party in an order with a Stephanie Chambers, convicted in active. 29052.

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0: through Aurelian. The RP is dating Lance Bisk. Will not leave RP alone. Making threats. RP is requesting contact. Rubicon Wenatchee Center Unit suspicious.
1: Rubicon DO 38 status.
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1: DO 38 055.
0: 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Call number 7 Lincoln.
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0: She didn't say. She may even be an employee, I'm not sure. It came through on our AI device.
1: Job real superior.
0: Is that 56? And I'm showing Fisk is 2026, clear driver status, convicted inactive, no orders or anything.
1: Racing, I think I'll be out there on the west side of the parking lot. Registration. Charles Nora Lincoln, 9532. I don't need a read back if it comes back to clean.
0: Copy, 057.

0: 1K29.
1: Can you see if county has a unit that can come to my location? She's claiming the assault occurred in the county.
0: Copy, 058. Received, 59.

0: Okay. Shawn County Valley units. City is requesting you respond to Wenatchee Valley Quick Stop. Karina Gossman's reporting harassment. She says it's occurring in the county.
1: Hey, 50.
0: 059.
2: Leaving about 5 minutes ago, left down the alley towards Franklin with the lights off. The vehicle registration, Charles Nora David, 6037, comes back to a red 91 Toyota Supra to a Darwin Via Rincon out of East Wenatchee.
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2: 1238, 010.

0: River Comanche Unit, burglary.
1: 1K38, I'll be in route.
0: You want me to leave the suspicious open? Actually, it might be the same person.
1: 1K38. You can just go ahead and leave them both open.
0: Copy. BRP's advising our neighbor broke in 15 minutes ago or longer. Mom saw the neighbor sneaking in or breaking into the RP's room through the AC window unit.
1: Thirty-eight,
0: 1-1.

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0: RP's advising the suspect's no longer in the residence, it's the neighbor.
1: 38.
0: Also, K50's behind a red Supra. I believe it's the Toyota that was involved in the other suspicious call.
1: One case, 38. I don't have any PC for anything right now for that vehicle.
0: Received. 104. K50, they're saying no PC at this time.
2: Yeah, I'm going to stay behind it. We're easy to come up with
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0: 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That's our 28A on the east Sunrise Lane. Engine 3, Lifeline. A non-injury accident, SR 28 in East Sunrise Lane. 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

0: 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Was there 7? Servicon Bounce 10, Valley Controls for information, call transfer to state and sending fire and aid for an unknown injury collision, SR-28, meet Sunrise Lane. And multiple units.
1: 37.
0: DO 37, winter.
1: 43,
0: it's going to be SR-28 and East Sunrise Lane. It's going to be about mile marker 13 and a quarter. Windsor.
1: 37, River Calm. I'll be in route.
0: 37, Windsor.
2: 2028 license with restrictions, no driving 1 a.m. to 5 a.m. and convicted.
1: Jason.
0: 108.
1: Four zero,
0: South Denver.

7 times Douglas County Valley units for information. Being advised that this is a rear end collision at approximately 70 miles per hour. Male in that vehicle has not exited the vehicle. Female in the black Nissan that called in is not injured. She's in Pathfinder. And we're going to upgrade to an injury.

0: 2012, almost Gonzalez is not license eligible, convicted. 111.
1: What K 29 from?
0: 1K29.
1: I'll be clear of that contact. I see K50 is trying to assist. You can give me a call if you need more information on what's going on.
0: Copy, 110.

0: 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Sounds like mom of the neighbor's gonna have Elijah come outside.
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0: 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Restate 114. 1K25, come off the way as well.
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1: South Barrow, Adam Lincoln, Frank, Adam, Robert, Ocean. First of Elijah, middle B, David, 1217, he's outside. I'm leaving the runway.
0: Copy, 117.
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0: There's a reopened injury accident. The patient was transported to Harborview, and they're requesting a phone call. They still haven't figured out who the patient is.
1: Copy. I'll give them a call.
0: Thank you. 241.

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0: I made the call. You can close it out. Same officer, same disposition. 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

0: River Comanche North Unit, trespass Circle K on EV Street. K25, there's a homeless male with dark hair making the customers uncomfortable. The RP is requesting EV trespass. Chris Hansborough has been contacted several times at Circle K for the last few hours.
1: Okay.

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0: River Home and Anti North Unit. Christopher Ham throws back at Circle K. Apparently he took his shirt off and now he's running around.
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0: 25, 352. 1K32 to the back. 1K32, 352.

Roger, Council Plain County Valley Patrol, burglar. 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
1: You have RP.
0: They have disconnected. K61401. 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

0: 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I will be clear the jail. 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

0: Apache Patrols, Red X, South 97A, Malpos 214, newer white Hummer, parcel plate, Charles John, high rate, unsafe passing.
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0: East 28, Buffalo's 1. That'll be a temporary plate beginning with 6118. 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

0: 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Breathing problems, 11 Rowland Street, East Wenatchee. 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Timeout 7-11.
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0: 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Fire will be responding to a dumpster fire at Custom Apple Packers at 2701 Euclid Ave.
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0: Server Tom, Douglas County Valley Patrol, non-injury accident.
1: 286.
0: 4th Street Southeast and Mary Hill Street Southeast. Two vehicles, no injuries, no airbags. It's going to be a silver Subaru Outback and a dark gray GMC Acadia. They are blocking the roadway. They are going to attempt to move the vehicles to the side of the road.
1: Geo 34, 722.
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0: 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I'm not getting a return for the name or the OLN separately.
1: OLN when ready, and it's out of Arizona.
0: Go ahead.
1: David 0347898 3.
0: 12-92, I'll give it a shot again in a different system. One sec.

0: Apache 1292, Wood, November to Washington, Arizona, 2053, expiration.
1: He does have a return out of Washington. Looks like it's just a record.
0: So thank you. Since we've had...
2: Three, it'll be fine. Just stopping.
0: 306.
2: East 28, Mumbles 1, Boise, Reunion, 5699.
0: 306, 726.
3: Hey, 334, yes, that's it.

0: Yeah, they took your call in.
1: CR 96, 727. I'm actually told in here, I got delayed DOC information.
2: Good.
1: Woods, same subject. Active DSC, low risk, low classification, and I got the note, I got the record only out of Washington as well.
0: Closet.
1: Thank you. 728.

Whoever contacts Douglas County Waterville Patrol, non-injury accident. DL36 in the 200 block of Braes Landing Road. Vehicle versus deer. Not blocking. No injuries, no airbags.

from them into 17 in my flight ambulance. So fall at 2820 Revere Boulevard in Malaga. I'll fall at 2820 Revere Boulevard in Malaga. I left 7:32.

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0: 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I'm on the highway, I'll be en route. EPA drive time from monitor. 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
1: Last up, Guerrero versus Jamie, middle A for America, 0409 and 2009. Excuse me, driver one.
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0: 7600.
1: 1K47, I copied last of Gonzalez. You were still unreadable on the birthday.
0: First of Katarina, 7602.
1: 1K47, I copy. Break other unit that had traffic. 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
0: 1K47, just confirm this is the domestic, correct?
1: Confirm. Is he responsible all I know, actually?
0: 1K47, I copied breaker com 1K30 for the RO, the recent involvement, last involvement, 2025 for noise complaint.
1: Proceeding.
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There was

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for Adam. Second last name, Sanchez. 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

River Tom, Douglas County Valley Patrol, for information or pending phone call for a non-injury accident, 39 Lincoln.

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0: 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Port River, calm will be clear.
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0: Six River Com, I have a name number for the alarm in Watermelon.
1: Yeah, 6.

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1: Go ahead.
0: 1K30, he's showing trespass from local park until 07-10-26.
1: He's going to be trespassing 45 days behind Enterprise as well, if you can put that on his inbox.
0: 1K30, 833.

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0: Charles, Union Sam, 5371 on Cottage at Maple.
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Welcome to the North Patrol for information on a suspicious call on Antwanese Road. It's actually in Okanagan, so we're going to call and let them know you may want to be assigned to call 45. Hey, 59.

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2: 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I'm in Second Tone's breathing problems, 302 East Ash, and Waste. 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

Aircom 1K47. Warren K47, I am verifying that phone number in the call comments also has an error. I'm updating the call comments now. The phone number in the call screen is the correct one. 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Warren K47, 949.

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0: Repcom Wenatchee Center Patrols, welfare check. Okay, 37, this will be 408 King Street, Unit C. RP is requesting a welfare check on employee. RP had another employee tell him that the subject said he's going to take a bunch of pills. Supposed to be at work an hour ago. This will be Eliza Gilstrom in their 30s.
1: Copy. Give me a check form.
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0: 1K37, they last heard from him yesterday at 1628, and his phone number is listed in call comments. Would you like me to call?
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0: 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And Charles William Adam, 5187. 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

0: 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K57 on Thomas Joel Bryant, White Mail, 11979-510-200, Hazel Brown out of your agency for FTAPZ criminal trespass first. But there's an additional on file.
1: I just walked back to my car, but I have eyes on it, so if I could take a second unit, you'll check on those.
0: Received, is there a unit to back 57 at Mill Bay Casino?
2: 32. 44, come arriving.
0: Gene, is that copy 44 arriving?
3: Mary Adam, Union Robert Ocean, no middle, 2008-06-23.
0: Seven, those are confirmed.
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0: 57, 1021.

0: I'm away from my MP. Would you go ahead to RP phone number 6?
1: 1K37, the subject's phone number 912-227-4746.
0: Sorry, the RP, the person called it. For the welfare check.
1: K37, I copy, and that's 509-669-1889. There you go. 1K37, 1023. Rivercom, 1 Edge North Patrols, hazard 1, correction, 61 Lincoln.
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1: K-44. If that was a local check for Adam Duvier, he's showing guns in residence, threats to police, guns on person, local, and he's licensed as a 33.
0: 44, thank you.
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0: Subject okay. No way. Close it down, no report.
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0: Last cell, Lincoln, Ocean, Henry, Union, Ida, Sam. First to Kelly, middle B for Brian, 7282.
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2: Last is Wallace, actually two last names. First last is Wallace, second last is Sloan. First to Patricia, middle to John, 4-2-8-73.
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West Patrol, welfare check, 680 Lincoln. 843, 1041. Through comes Santa County Valley Patrol, accident, no injury, requesting a phone call, 627 Lincoln. Okay, 836, 1041.

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0: 306, 10-47.

Southern Shawnee County Valley Patrol, suspicious 69 Lincoln. A36, 1040.

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0: Intercom 1 at 2 South Patrols, this agency. 1K30, correction. 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It was a 911 landline caller requesting information, call created per our com policy. 1K30, and the caller did not actually need a call from law enforcement.
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0: 1K27, this will be at DOC, subject at location. Being cooperative, has Marys out of local agencies, and they're confirmed.
1: Crazy. I'll be out.
0: 1K27, 11-03.

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I copy. 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

0: will come to Battalion 1, Battalion 2, Brush 1, Brush 4, Brush 10, Brush 13, Brush 18, 11, 18, 12. 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
1: 17.

0: Bird on K-17. 17, from that case that you provided, they said to remove the trespass notice from his name file, and then we were told later to show him permanently trespassed.
1: Okay, the Mantha's not there right now. I think he keeps inviting him back. He's going to stay out of Sean's sight for a while.
0: Yeah, 24, River 33.

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0: River Comanche South Patrols. Welfare check.
1: One K thirty.
0: This will be in the 1400 block of South Mission. It's requesting a welfare check on Hispanic male. Top of the driveway has fallen over twice, not responding to English or Spanish speakers. Hispanic male, 40-ish, green shirt, blue jeans, and white jeans, holding a white hat and gray hoodie.
1: Okay, there.
0: 1K30, 11-43.
2: 11-43.
0: K-13, 11-43. 1K-30, this will actually be a rescue mission, 1450 South Wenatchee Ave.
1: 30.
0: 1K-30, 11-44.

0: 30 Rook, I'm arriving.
1: 1-2-30, copy. And will this be for the welfare check?
0: Contact.
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1: Race Houston K44 via traffic, go ahead.
0: Yeah, I believe it's an elevator issue that they're working through.
1: Race Houston, 49.

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I'm 1152.

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0: 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Aid is responding to a sick person at 1602 Stella Ave, Unit 2.
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1: 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I'm trying to figure out why, but he's not doing so well with me. I think I'm getting a yes for a hostile.
0: 1K14, 1158.

0: 1K14 River Common. Does look like I'm out with man number 204478.
1: For the answer, he's grabbing his stomach. It looks like he's got pretty severe cottonmouth and pretty bloodshot eyes. He's kind of reeling in pain right now.
2: One K14, you cut out just between grabbing stomach and pretty bloodshot eyes.
1: He's grabbing his stomach, reeling in pain, cottonmouth, bloodshot eyes. So some form of medical issue.
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K43, 10174 Main Street, the old Chevy Mill, silent panic alarm.

0: River, Functional County North, United Dentist Agency. 44 Apple Acres Road in Antoine Creek, Okanagan County, is out with a male. Sounds like it's male's becoming combative and they're requesting assistance. 1348. Whoever from P44 a male. Male is going to be Adrian Zavala Saldana. He's just been revoked for financial responsibility and there's a Mary on file.
1: 44, do you got that one?
0: Male Hassett and Adrian Zavala Saldana. Just been revoked third, and there's a Mary on file out of your agency.

0: 13 Rookham, I'm clear. I'll be at Rallis 44. We'll be responding priority until we hear it's different.
1: 3 T 13, 4 T 30.

0: River County 44, Lonnie 20. Missing him right now.
1: 44.
0: Still 42.

0: 13 Recovery. Do we have an exact address on where they're at?
1: Apple Acres News
0: 13,
1: you want?
0: Get it, James,
1: that's fun. That's fine, 5260, you copy?
0: 660.
1: 5260, 12, 48.

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1: 37.
0: 1K37, the PD, correction, this will be at Riverfront Railway. The PD is calling, advising they can see Stephanie Brown and Cody Hill via camera at the picnic area south of the boat launch. Stephanie is wearing a blue post roll t-shirt and camera short. They advise both have been trespassed in the area. They want no requesting to pursue charges. 1K37, and from previously in the call, both subjects are showing trespass, Stephanie until August 9th and Cody until July 24th. 1K37, 1247.

0: 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Looks like subject in custody.
1: Copy, subject in custody, 12-6.

0: get it, General. Come, you have aid response for the suspect. He's got some facial injuries we're going to have to check out also.
1: Okay, 13.
0: Can you go with the warrant information?
1: Samarion Adrian Zavala Saldana, white male, 12/31/82, 5'7", 220, brown black, out of Chelan County for FTAPC DUI, driving suspended third. Sales set at 2000.
0: Good.
1: 1249.

0: So Cody is still on site, last seen wearing brown hat, black hoodie with multicolored design, and two chihuahuas. And that Stephanie is last seen northbound on Loop Trail towards Titus.
1: 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Combio 24, 1251.

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2: 137, Mary for Brown, Stephanie Lynn. 1230 is 74, white female, 5 foot, 175, brown and hazel. This will be FTA driving while suspended second, and this will be out of Lewis County Sheriff for 3600.
0: Copy. I doubt Phil take a macro pull up.
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0: 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Sewer Council, Lyon County, West Patrol, Civil, 105 Lincoln.
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0: Riverhound Valley Control, non-injury accident. HQ precast 3835 North Clemens.
1: Still leaving.
0: 36. First gate, go straight back, look for the Peterbilt Dobbs delivery van.
1: Still leaving. Sheriff, phone call. 32, over down, tell me something.
0: 1370.
1: Yeah, with a golf cart. 150 at metal.
2: 350. Correction, 232, 1370.
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0: 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K27, this will be at Easy's Burger, 1950 North Wenatchee Ave, Duress Alarm, Panic, Zone 7.
1: Okay, 47,
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0: 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They were contacted by responsible with proper passcode.
1: Reading. Shall be there. 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
1: Still on scene to secure the vehicle and wait for the RPE to arrive to watch the juvenile.
0: Oh, 1-47, just to confirm, you said the RP to secure, or for the juvenile?
1: Right, RP is coming to watch. Okay, I'm going to secure the van.
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0: 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We have a family member on the line that has questions about the arrest.
1: K13, I did direct them to Okanagan County Deputy. I have his name. City Deputy Jeff Tapia. They go through their dispatch and chat with them about it.
0: K13. 1351.

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0: 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You can clear this out, report to Paula.
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Blumkamp Latterton. I'm the fire area chair in South Miller. I'm known type fire area chair in South Miller. I'm at 13th and

of the comm, Row Comm Wenatchee patrols information. The fire is responding to a known fire at Cherry and Miller. Sounds like a transformer blew, catching a yard on fire. One K 14, 1401.

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0: juvenile called, said he ran away from home this morning around 10, wants to go home. He's currently at the Sunset Motor Inn, and we still have him on the phone, but he's on a 911 line. Can we transfer him?
1: Number when you're ready.
2: Letter again.
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1K37, I copy, and the water can't light, that was extinguished by the homeowner.

0: 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Come. 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QD 30 route. You shall be cleared.
1: 1, 10-37, I copy. 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
0: Negative.
1: 1, 10-37, 14-09.

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0: 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Ladder 10 will remain on scene waiting TD.
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1: 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Male wandering in traffic holding a metal pipe. This was a 30 to 40 white male, 5'8", average build, gray hair, possibly wearing an uncolored shirt, possibly jeans.
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1: Check and advise for this. The shoving match occurred in the elevator. RP has left location and requesting a call that's non-injury.
0: All stars, phone call.
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1: Welfare check. 1K27, this will be at 1130 Maple Street, Unit 92. It'll be a lime green house. RP's husband, Joseph, told RP to go away and let him die. She doesn't think that he will hurt himself. She doesn't have any further information.
0: Received, does she want to call?
1: 1K30, correction. 1K27, yes, she was requesting a call and she is en route to the location.
0: Received.
1: 1K27, 1442.

0: 36. 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Just want to make sure I got the right one.
1: 36, copy. That can't be their updated address.

0: K-36.
1: Charles, Paul, Paul, 2133, and we'll be to know who's in the building.
0: Thank you.

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0: 56448 also.
1: 1K37.
0: Last one's going to be our RP. No crime occurred, just verbal. I'll be clear with the report to follow.
1: 1K37, 1448.

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0: Delta Com, Wenatchee North Patrol, is welfare check.
1: 1K27.
0: 1K27, this will be 702 North Emerson Ave, Unit 210. One of the residents has not been seen in a little over 2 weeks. Normally in the lobby, frequently contacts other residents.
1: 3C.
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0: Rev Kamanachi, Center Patrols, domestic. One K37, this will be 211 Pennsylvania Ave. RP's daughter's at location, 7 months pregnant, and RP's mother is there with the daughter. They let themselves in and was laying on the ground with drugs around her, calling RP names and being aggressive, currently outside banging on the door. One K37, and for clarification, this was a daughter that called the RP and has given this information. RP is out of town, no weapon seen.
1: Receive.
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1: 1K30 case number 9474. 1K30, I copy. And Evans, born in 83, is suspended third, ignition interlock device, financial responsibility, probationary license, DOC inactive, convicted also.
0: Go ahead.
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0: Appreciate it. If you can add the RO of that vehicle.
1: 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And Scott, born in 04, is 2026, clear, financial responsibility.
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0: Rivergum, engine 71, inaccessible. 9988 Saskaway, Enya, inaccessible. 9988 Saskaway.
1: So, Saskaway, they want a Chelan County made aware. Two 44. They just wanted you guys aware since they'll have Saskaway blocked.
2: Have some info regarding that individual.
3: No, I don't think he's aware.
1: It was for information. Fire units are on scene, and they wanted Chelan County made aware that they were going to have Saskaway blocked for the inaccessible.
3: Forty-four.
1: 15-16.

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2: Presence will be at 1345 Douglas. RP saying she wants to talk with police. 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
1: Can you create me a suspicious call with Captain Craig for my contact at City Hall and make City Hall the RP?
0: 15-33.
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0: 7 North Tom, I'll make the call on 133. 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
1: YK 12,
0: you're going to tell me to 120 line, Lincoln. YK 12, 15, 34.

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0: 1K30, this will be Cherry and Miller Street, a gray Honda HRV and a black Chevy Cruze, no entry, no airbags, not blocking.
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1: 1K47, it does not look like that from the call comments. I'll check the noise line.
2: K29,
1: 54. We're
2: calling in the area.
1: I copy. And break for a come on K47. The call taker for that one on Millerdale was only a witness. Correction, the caller was only a witness.
2: K13, 5046.

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1: 20-15-46.
2: Everything's business as usual here at PZ's again. False alarm. I'm clear at no report.
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2: K-44, found myself in 57, Leo 13.
1: K-44, 15, please.

from Douglas County Patrol's phone call for actually contact for suspicious. Sir, if you could look at call 140, please. Thank you.

0: 7 North Elm.
1: River Cumberland County North Unit, a juvenile problem.
0: For now, the involved driver is not called in, they will exchange their own info. If they call in, let me know.
1: Group of people jumping off the bridge.

0: K-13.
1: All units will be clear, and I've got a order number for you that's been served.
0: Go ahead.
2: K-32. You can assign the juvenile problem to me. Close out before nerve.
0: K-32.

0: I'm going to react and I'll just take the call.
1: K-57, if there's a juvenile problem, K-32 told me to clear it.
0: K-57.
1: 50-57.

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1: 3C, break up on K48, do you copy?
2: 36, Circle K, RP's calling on behalf of a co-worker who doesn't speak English, was in an accident. They pulled into the fuel station, Silver, Nissan Leaf, and unknown other vehicle.
0: 36.
2: 36. And 34, 16, 18.

0: Shield 3 River, come, I'll be away at 142L, so I don't see this vehicle matching up.
1: Sixteen.

0: Yeah, they took care of her account. Show me away on a phone call. On 140 Lincoln. There's no one in this parking lot with that type of vehicle. You might call the RCE.
1: 34.

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1: 36.
0: Will you update the address to 3126 Ridgeway Drive?
1: 1606.
2: DO 20, River, come.
1: DO 20.
2: The accident's SR 28 at Grant Road, the cross from the Grant Road Food and Fields on the highway.
1: Where do you see?

0: Okay, 64, come.
1: Okay, 64.
0: I'll be en route to 143 Lincoln instead of 48. She's aware.
1: Receive 63-7.
0: Okay, 17, we're calling away.
1: Okay, 17. And just for info, I do have both a plate.
0: 17.
1: 16-7.

0: Deal 3 River, come out with 20. 60
1: noise.
0: Yeah, I'm with 17.
1: 16, 30.

0: 1836, this is your...
1: Can you assign me the parking abandoned?
2: 19 to 209.

0: both vehicles. Front end damage on one, and then side impact damage on the other.
1: K36, you were pretty stretchy. I copied front end damage on one vehicle, side end damage on the other. Did you say both wheels were up on them?
0: K36, correct. All wheels are up on both vehicles.
1: 3C, 1611.
2: Steel 3 River Comp, do you have the plates and driver's information?
1: No, I don't.
2: Vehicle number one is going to be a South Carolina license plate, 276025 William, number two.
1: Go ahead.
2: Vehicle number two, David 80096 F Frank, driver vehicle two.
1: Okay, go ahead.
2: Last of Monta, Mary Adam, Tom Adam. First of Ishmael, Knight of Sam, Mary, Adam, Edward, Lincoln, in the middle initial, 67 is going to be.
1: Three, can I get the date of birth, please?

0: Theo 20 Rivercombe, check one, driver one.
1: 20, go ahead.
0: Class of Goslin, George, Ocean Sam, Lincoln Ida, Nora Edward. First of Robert, middle D, David, 10/19/64, and your driver's license number if you want it.
1: Is that a South Carolina?
0: It is.
1: Go ahead.
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1: 6014.

Valley Patrols, I have a civil, probably a phone call or a civil standby on Devon. 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

0: 320, Monta Ariano is valid, 2027. Mr. Goslin appears to be valid, 2030. Copy, 24, go ahead.
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0: 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Hasn't talked to him in 9 months. Doesn't know where he lives, but he works at Always Caring Home Care.
1: Yeah, 20.
0: 2016-21.

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1: 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River Con K, 65 status.
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1: Thank you.
0: Any other Valley unit drive by 144 Lincoln District on the vehicle when they're available? My copy is 19 traffic. You can just assign it to me and send it for now.
1: Oh, 1625.

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1: 3. C-29.

0: 20-19 and 24. I'm on the phone. You guys need something right now, or can I wait a minute?
1: Yeah, 24 to DO 20. It can wait. You can give me a call when you're clear.

0: River Calm, Schilling County Valley Unit. It's a non-injury accident report for Wenatchee. Call 136.
1: Set up in.
0: Two units. It occurred in the 1000 block of Millerdale. Their original report came in over 50 ago, but none of the involved parties have called, so Wenatchee was letting it pend. It sounds like now one of the drivers called and they said that they've been waiting for an officer. They've already exchanged info.
1: Okay, 36. If they've already exchanged info, just provide them with the case number for Wenatchee PD and have them call back when tomorrow.
0: Received. 16:30.

1534.

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1: Change the month 34. Tow will be there. It's just drive time. I got delayed on numerous phone calls because we're short staffed. Other unit with traffic, go ahead.
0: Go
1: 3 16 39.

0: June 20 to 36 on Main, if you get a chance to see you during that accident on Allen.
1: 36 to copy, I'm headed that way.

0: 20, go ahead.
1: Last of Sam, Edward, David, George, William, Ida, Charles, King, first of William, middle initial B boy, date of birth. Date of birth is 8/22/66.
0: 1640.

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2: 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Have this reopened for 49 at 1949.
1: Overcomes Lane County West Patrol, a parking complaint, 152 Lincoln. Last unit, you are unreadable.
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0: Northbound Station, $41, allergies, 115 East Plaza Avenue, number 13, Casimir, allergies, 115 East Plaza Avenue, number 13.
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1: 22, 1658. The Homsland County West tolls for information. 8 is responding to an allergies at 115 East Pleasant Avenue, Unit 13. Okay.

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